0: Hey, you know that September is on its way, and if you're thinking about joining a choir for then, you can join Coastal Sounds Choir Association. They've got two choirs of energetic, kind, and welcoming choristers looking for some new friends. 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No auditions. 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

It's Coast 101.1 Glass Tiger. I'm still searching. It's Rick Bailey. Hey, if you're still searching for Jenna Bowring, well, you will be able to find her this weekend. Tune in tomorrow and Sunday and get that ballot filled out. And I'll tell you why you need to do that. Coming up in a moment, we've also got a Summer on the Coast from 1983 with Madonna. It's after Matchbox 20 on the Coast.

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Summer 1983.

0: It's Coast 101, Summer on the Coast. We're going back to summer 1983 with Madonna and Holiday. We could all use more of those during these summer months. Hey, it's Rick Bailey. And if you happen to be out enjoying some of that summer sun this weekend, and you spot Jenna Bowering in our Coast Summer Cruiser for Summer on the Coast 2026 with Leon's Furniture, don't be afraid to drop in and say hi to her. She's got lots of Coast swag on board. Some great prizes from our sponsors, including CAA Atlantic, your partner for travel, savings, and peace of mind all year long. 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And the all-important ballot to fill out. You should do that because you could win a $150 gas card from Petro-Canada, North Atlantic, and Orange Stores, compliments of Steers Insurance. 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
14: Partly cloudy for tonight, the low around 16. Cloud cover increases through the day on Saturday. A couple of showers roll through later on in the day and into the night as well. 22 Saturday's high, back off to 15 Saturday night, and a mainly sunny sky on Sunday, 21. But the cloud cover right back in for late Sunday and Monday, some showers. This is Precision Weather Meteorologist Phil Spivak for Coast 101.1.

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2: 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Wait a minute. Hold on. 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
1: Yeah, that sounds terrible. 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
14: Partly cloudy for tonight, the low around 16. Cloud cover increases through the day on Saturday. A couple of showers roll through later on in the day and into the night as well. 22 Saturday's high, back off to 15 Saturday night, and a mainly sunny sky on Sunday, 21. But the cloud cover right back in for late Sunday night and Monday, some showers. This is Precision Weather Meteorologist Phil Spivak for Coast 101.1.

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13: Partly cloudy for tonight, the low around 16. Cloud cover increases through the day on Saturday. A couple of showers roll through later on in the day and into the night as well. 22 Saturday's high, back off to 15 Saturday night, and a mainly sunny sky on Sunday, 21. But cloud cover right back in for late Sunday night and Monday, some showers. This is Precision Weather. Weather meteorologist Phil Spivak for Coast 101.1.

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3: Marlena.
1: See? You try to pretend you don't know.
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1: Uh-huh.
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0: Bill, yeah. Carolyn, woo! And the greatest hits of all time. These are the greatest hits of all time. 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
2: Partly cloudy for tonight, the low around 16. Cloud cover increases through the day on Saturday. A couple of showers roll through later on in the day and into the night as well. 22 Saturday's high, back off to 15 Saturday night, and a mainly sunny sky on Sunday, 21. But the cloud cover right back in for late Sunday night and Monday, some showers. This is Precision Weather Meteorologist Phil Spivak for Coast 101.1.

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Look at that mama, she got it sticking in the cameraman. Oh, we could have some. And he's up there. What's that? Hawaiian noises. He's banging on the bundles like a chimpanzee. Oh, that ain't working.

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5: Partly cloudy for tonight, the low around 16. Cloud cover increases through the day on Saturday. A couple of showers roll through later on in the day and into the night as well. 22 Saturday's high, back off to 15 Saturday night, and a mainly sunny sky on Sunday, 21. But the cloud cover right back in for late Sunday night and Monday, some showers. This is Precision Weather Meteorologist Phil Spivak for Coast 101.1.

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4: 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Cloudy with showers today and a high of 22. It'll be

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3: Dearly beloved, we are gathered here today to get through this thing called life. 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
4: 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Cloudy with showers, high 22 today. Tonight, it's showers and 15, and mainly sunny for Sunday with a high 21.

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10: 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Cloudy, some showers today, high 22. Showers tonight, low 15. And Sunday, mainly sunny, high 21.

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4: 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Today with some clouds, showers, and a high of 22. More showers tonight, low 15, and mainly sunny Sunday, high 21.

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12: 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Cloudy with some showers today, high 22 degrees. It'll be showers tonight, low 15, and mainly sunny for Sunday, high 21.

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4: 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Cloudy with some showers today, high 22. Showers tonight, low 15, and mainly sunny on Sunday, high 21.

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1: 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I'm not spending that kind of money for a few clothespins.
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4: 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Today has some cloud with showers and a high 22 degrees. It'll be showers tonight, low 15, mainly sunny, and 21 for Sunday.

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1: 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No, this is the life that I've chosen now.
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2: Gangster life's for you.
1: I have to be more cool about things.
2: Right. 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
1: 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F, face, is it drooping? A, arms, can you raise both? S, speech, is it slurred or jumbled?

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1: Weather. 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We've got some clouds, some showers coming in today with a high 22 degrees. Tonight, showers and a low 15. Mainly sunny for Sunday, high 21.

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7: 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Today, we've got some clouds, showers, and a high of 22. Showers tonight, low 15. And Sunday, mainly sunny, high 21.

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8: 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Today has some clouds, some showers, and a high of 22 degrees. Showers for tonight with a low 15. And for Sunday, mainly sunny, high 21.

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2: 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Wait a minute. Hold on. 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
6: For PuroClean, the paramedics of property damage, water, fire, mold, and more, PuroClean has you covered. We've got some clouds, some showers, and a high 22 for today. Showers tonight, low 15, and it's mainly sunny, high 21 for Sunday.

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14: 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Today has some cloud, and we get some showers, too, in the forecast. High 22. It'll be showers tonight, low 15. Mainly sunny skies on Sunday, high 21.

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I'm Eden Hibbs, and yeah, it's another great Saturday morning. 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

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Lovely Marianne, let me love you while I can. 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I was playing my guitar in a dirty Dublin bar, when first I saw her look at me and smile. 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

세상만 Aiden Hibbs on the Celtic Coast.

This is the Celtic Coast, and that's the Dorina Harvey Band and their version of Drunken Sailor. How are you doing this morning, by the way? I hope you're having a great weekend. We've got lots of great music coming up, like this one from the Jimmy Carton Band and the Rose of Moonkind on the Celtic Coast.

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4: Mostly lighter showers. 22 is the high on Saturday with those few showers. Continue to flare up again into the overnight Saturday night, 15. But by Sunday, we're drying out. 21 with the sunny sky. Showers 20 Monday. This is Precision Weather meteorologist Phil Spivak for Coast 101.1.

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It's our music and our traditions. From an island to an island, the banks of the roses and the foggy shores of home. Welcome to the Celtic Coast.

Kenny Ganaka on the Celtic Coast, doing a little courting in the kitchen. How you doing this morning? I'm Aiden Hibbs. Thanks for being here for another edition as we celebrate the last Saturday of August 2026. Here's a great one, too. The Fables and the Old Woman from Wexford on the Celtic Coast.

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1: 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How's it going? 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
0: And it's Homeboys Home on the Celtic Coast.

Jennifer Traynor on lead vocals for Celtic Connection on that one. Molly Bond, Good Morning, I'm Aidan Hems. How about some legendary Dick Nolan, Piece of Baloney on the Celtic

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0: This is the Celtic Coast, and that is Tom Nemec and a great version of Black Velvet Band. How you doing? I'm Ethan Hibbs. 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
12: Good morning. Developing showers for the Avalon today. A high of 22 this afternoon. South to southeast winds at 15 to 30. Evening showers, then mainly cloudy tonight with a low near 15. Plenty of sunshine, 21 tomorrow. Morning rain will taper to showers near 20 on Monday. Mostly cloudy Tuesday with a high of 16. I'm Precision Weather Meteorologist Russ Merling.

That's the High Kings on the Celtic Coast, and Oh Maggie. I wonder if they've got that one in their repertoire coming up on September 20th and 21st. Holy Heart Theater as the High Kings come back to St. John's. Masterless Men now, Teary Love Song on the Celtic Coast.

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1: Now listen, folks, we're firm believers in the fact that Newfoundlanders can communicate more quickly than anyone anywhere on the face of the earth.
2: Yes.
1: Before we go any further in this show, we're going to proceed to demonstrate that fact to you, and here's how we're going to do it. Ray and I will give you standard, boring English expressions, and cocky hair will turn it into Newfoundlandese. Okay?
3: Never told me that.
2: You look surprised.
3: You never told. We never practiced this.
2: You don't need to practice. You can do anything. Look at you. See now if you can interpret this in Newfoundlandese. Despite the present adversity, maintain your composure.
3: Me mother's dumb. What was that?
2: Despite the present adversity, maintain your composure.
3: Hang on your dryers.
2: Very good.
3: Right.
2: That's very good.
3: Right. They like it, right?
2: Yeah.
3: Right. They like that. they like that, Jack. They like that.
2: They liked it and they understood it.
3: They're nothing to that, sir. Nothing to that, sir. Nothing to it.
1: Nothing to it.
3: Nothing to it.
1: Now listen, Kevin, try another one. Try this one. I am highly agitated. I think I'm headed for a nervous breakdown.
3: Me nerves is rubbed right raw.
2: Sir, you don't need to be nervous for this. Sir, you're doing a wonderful job there.
3: Yes, sir, boy.
2: This one should be fairly easy for you now. Pardon me, sir, to what are you referring?
3: Wow.
2: You don't come any better than that, do you, boy? No.
3: Job to get it any shorter than that, eh? Yeah. That's what we call efficient language, eh? Mm.
1: The financial situation is so depressing, I think we're headed for total economic collapse.
3: The earth has gone right out of her.
2: Now, Kevin, I'd like to change the pace here for a minute and just see if you can take your years back, go back a few years, and think of someone by the name of William Shakespeare. Are you familiar with William Shakespeare?
3: Oh, yes. Oh, yeah. I know him from a long way back. Yeah, he got the welding shop down in Musgrave Town, yeah.
2: No.
3: Bill.
2: No.
3: Ralph's brother?
2: No.
3: Yeah, Bill, Will, whatever. Yeah, that's Ralph's brother. Owns the welding shop. Yes, he owns the welding shop in Musgrave Town. I know it because I owes the bugger $50.
2: No.
3: What do you mean, no?
2: The fella I'm thinking about was a man who put wonderful words on paper.
4: Right, Ray.
3: Hey, I don't know about that, buddy, but he can weld the arse on a cat. Bill, right on paper.
2: Probably if I...
3: he's lucky if he can put an X down for his name. Mm.
2: Probably if I recited this for you, it might come back to you, tell you who he is. To be or not to be? That is the question. William.
1: Translation.
3: You is or you isn't, I figures.
2: That's not bad.
3: Is that what
2: you're
3: after?
2: That's not bad.
1: Try this one. I have temporarily lost control of certain involuntary muscles due to laughter.
3: I pissed myself.
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And Johnny, I hardly knew you. Aidan Hibbs here. I knew Johnny. Sure, he's in the band. Here are the Navigators on the Celtic Coast.

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0: Welcome along to the Celtic Coast. That is Dan McCabe and a lovely version of When You Were Sweet 16. Dan has been here in the province, you know. He was brought in by Broderick Entertainment. Darcy always scouting out new and young talent, and Dan is just that. Great set of pipes and just a great way of interpreting and bringing out the emotion of the song. He'll be back in the province, no doubt. Next time he's here, don't you dare miss him. Stick around, your Coast Precision weather is coming up.
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17: Good morning. Developing showers for the Avalon today. A high of 22 this afternoon. South to southeast winds at 15 to 30. Evening showers, then mainly cloudy tonight with a low near 15. Plenty of sunshine, 21 tomorrow. Morning rain will taper to showers near 20 on Monday. Mostly cloudy Tuesday with a high of 16. I'm Precision Weather Meteorologist Ross Marley for Coast 101.1.

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It's our music and our traditions. From an island to an island, the banks of the roses and the foggy shores of home. Welcome to the Celtic Coast.

Well, has anybody been doing any actual berry picking? Blueberries, are they early, late this year? Let me know, okay? That's berry picking time. Great Big C on the Celtic Coast, and I'm Ethan Hems. How you doing? Don't forget, now we're looking for another finalist before the show ends today in our Nail Down Your Summer Contest with Dalton's Home Hardware Building Center in Cape Royal. 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Here's Gerard McCarthy and the Ferryman on the Celtic Coast.

now. It's over, Molly, over, can't you see? Where the strawberry bed sweeped down to the Liffey, you kissed away the worries from my brow. I love you well today, and I love you more tomorrow.

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0: This is the Celtic Coast

That's Matthew Byrne on the Celtic Coast and Go to See No More. Good morning, I'm Aiden Hibbs. It's time now for a little Clancy Brothers and Tommy Makeham. Young Brennan on the Moor on the Celtic Coast.

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0: McGinty, rolling down to Old Maui on the Celtic coast. How you doing? I'm Aiden Hibbs. Good morning. You know, Dana Parsons has a new show. It debuted last Sunday afternoon at noon. It's called Yacht Rock on the Coast. I know there are a lot of yacht rock enthusiasts. Actually, a lot of people who like different genres of music. So you're here listening to this show, and then you're like, oh, I can't miss Sunday afternoon because it's Yacht Rock on the Coast with Dana Parsons. Starts at 12 noon, runs till 3. So before that, it's Cool Jazz on the Coast. And following Yacht Rock, it's Epic 80s. What a lineup of fantastic music for you on a Sunday. Don't miss Dana tomorrow. Starts at 12 noon, Yacht Rock on the Coast.
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11: Good morning. Developing showers for the Avalon today. A high of 22 this afternoon. South to southeast winds at 15 to 30. Evening showers, then mainly cloudy tonight with a low near 15. Plenty of sunshine, 21 tomorrow. Morning rain will taper to showers near 20 on Monday. Mostly cloudy Tuesday with a high of 16. I'm Precision Weather Meteorologist Russ Marley for Coast 101.1.

That's the Irish Descendants and what an incredible version of Sam Hall for you here this morning on the Celtic Coast. I'm Aidan Hems. We keep it going. We pick up the pace a little bit. Shenny Ganuck now. Jenny McCall on the Celtic Coast.

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It's called Ilion, which is island in Gaelic. 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

Connemara on the Celtic coast, and there's rum in the hole of the Nellie J Banks. How you doing? Aiden Hibbs with you this morning. And don't forget, before 1 o'clock, I'm looking for another finalist as the time is whittling away here in the Nail Down Your Summer contest. Got a fall renovation project planned? 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

0: That's the Celtic Connection. This is the Celtic Coast. Holler along. I'm Eaton Hibbs. Good morning. Back to school pretty much on everybody's mind now. I know kids are listening and they're like, stop it already. We got more than a full week left. Yes, you do. September 9th, you are back in class. And that's always exciting because you get new stuff and new school gear. And you get to go back and see all the friends that you haven't seen through the summer. So, you know what? Enjoy the rest of summer. Stay safe. Your Coast Precision weather details for this weekend are after this.
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16: Good morning. Developing showers for the Avalon today. A high of 22 this afternoon. South to southeast winds at 15 to 30. Evening showers, then mainly cloudy tonight with a low near 15. Plenty of sunshine, 21 tomorrow. Morning rain will taper to showers near 20 on Monday. Mostly cloudy Tuesday with a high of 16. I'm Precision Weather Meteorologist Ross Farley for Coast 101.1.

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It's our music and our traditions. From an island to an island, the banks of the roses and the foggy shores of home. Welcome to the Celtic Coast.

That is Fine Crowd. That one is called Kunla. I'm Aiden Hibbs. Good morning. Thanks for being here, enjoying the program with me again this week. Here's Rollins Cross, Reel and Roll on the Celtic Coast.

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1: 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How's it going? It's Jenna Bowering here, your 2026 Summer on the Coast cruiser host. I'm checking in again on my Samsung S25 FE smartphone from Eastcom Cellular. 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And of course, fill out one of my ballots while you're here for your chance at winning $150 in gas from Petro Canada North Atlantic Orange Stores with Steers Insurance. 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
0: From an island to an island, this is the Celtic Coast.

This is the Celtic Coast, and that's the Masterless Men and New South Wales. How you doing this morning? I'm Aidan Hibbs. You know, Jenna is out and about. She's going to be out for the remainder of today and tomorrow, and she's then back on the road next week. So you got a couple more opportunities to get your ballots filled out to win some gas. Compliments of Steers Insurance. That's Petro-Canada North Atlantic Orange Store gasoline, by the way. Let's keep it going, shall we? Here is a little something from Great Big Sea. Sing along, Excursion Around the Bay on the Coast. Well, it-

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0: It's the Celtic Coast, Bunny Wants His Name, and the Other Fellas, and Glory Be. I get several requests, I gotta say, through the week for Buddy Wants His Name tunes, and why not? I mean, they're icons here in the province, and so much fun to listen to and sing along with, for sure. You ever have a request yourself, you know you can reach out to me here on the Celtic Coast. 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We've got some Coast Precision Weather details to share after this.
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15: Good morning. Developing showers for the Avalon today. A high of 22 this afternoon. South to southeast winds at 15 to 30. Evening showers, then mainly cloudy tonight with a low near 15. Plenty of sunshine, 21 tomorrow. Morning rain will taper to showers near 20 on Monday. Mostly cloudy Tuesday with a high of 16. I'm Precision Weather Meteorologist Russ Marley for Coast 101.1.

That's the Ennis Sisters on the Celtic Coast, and a very heartbreaking song for sure. That's called California Wine. I'm Aidan Hebbs, lifting your spirits. Are you right? All right. Here's Na Fina on the Celtic Coast.

0: Thanks very much. Thank you.
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Terahan, lucky man for you right there. How you doing this morning? I'm Aiden Hibbs. 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

0: from Riverhead Harbor Grace. That's Aaron's Call and a beautiful tune called Widow's Walk. How you doing? I'm Ethan Hibbs. We're just getting close now to the final hour of the show for this week, and you know I am looking very, very hard, diligently, for another finalist for the Nail Down Your Summer Contest. 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
11: Good morning. Developing showers for the Avalon today. A high of 22 this afternoon. South to southeast winds at 15 to 30. Evening showers, then mainly cloudy tonight with a low near 15. Plenty of sunshine, 21 tomorrow. Morning rain will taper to showers near 20 on Monday. Mostly cloudy Tuesday with a high of 16. I'm Precision Weather Meteorologist Russ Marley for Coast 101.1.

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It's our music and our traditions. From an island to an island, the banks of the roses and the foggy shores of home. Welcome to the Celtic Coast.

0: Oh, that's a great tune, isn't it? That's the Fables and the Ramblin' Rover kicking off the final hour of the Celtic Coast for this weekend. Before the hour's out, I will name another finalist in the Nail Down Your Summer contest with Dalton's Home Hardware Building Center in Cape Royal. Celtic Connection now, the last shanty on the Celtic Coast.
1: Well, me father often told me when I was just a lad, a sailor's life was very hard, the food was always bad. But now I joined the Navy, I am aboard a man of war, and now I found the sailor ain't the sailor anymore.

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1: Good Saturday afternoon. How's it going? It's Jenna Bowring here, your 2026 Summer on the Coast cruiser host. I'm checking in with you on my Samsung S25 FE smartphone from Eastcom Cellular. And I'm officially at my next stop for today, which is up at the Johnson Geo Center. If I've said it once, I'll say it a million times. This is one of those places you can check out, rain or shine. Definitely one of my favorite spots to check out. And you will very easily spot me here in the 2026 Hyundai Palisade Hybrid, which is loaded up with prizes. 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
1: Irish descendants, and that's Peter Street. How you doing this afternoon? I'm Aiden Hibbs. Thanks for being here on the program. Let's keep it going with a little something from the Sons of Erin. I Never Will Marry on the Celtic Coast. I know.

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0: That song was written by Pete St. John. It's called The Rare Old Times. Dublin City Ramblers with a quintessential version of it for you right there. We get lots of requests for that one, too. And every time I play it, I get remarks about it on social media and, of course, by email. 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Or, of course, you can always call the Coastline, 754-1011. 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
7: Quite a bit of cloudiness and perhaps a shower this afternoon with a high of 22. South to southeast winds at 15 to 30. Showers this evening, then mostly cloudy overnight tonight. Lows near 15. Partly to mostly sunny, 21 tomorrow. Partly cloudy skies, 15 Sunday night. Rain Monday morning will taper to showers with a high of 20. Mostly cloudy and cooler Tuesday. I'm Precision Weather Meteorologist Russ Marley for Coast 1011.

We're flinging out the flag of Newfoundland. That is Shanaganak on the Celtic coast. I'm Aidan Hibbs, keeping it going with the Navigators and those warlike lads of Russia on the Celtic coast.

0: know there is lots of great stuff happening in the community, like coming up on September 12th and 13th. It's the 50-kilometer yard sale, and it's happening at the Lethbridge, Musgrave Town, Bloomfield, Bunyan's Cove area. 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Come out, explore, and enjoy the hunt for some great finds. 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

This is the Celtic Coast, and that's a crowd of bold shearmen when we was boys. That's a fun tune, isn't it? I'm Aidan Hibbs, another finalist. Just in a few minutes' time, I'm going to be identifying somebody else. Celtic@coast1011.com is the email, okay? In the meantime, some masterless men, big, strong man on the Celtic Coast.

0: man has fire. 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

0: This is the Celtic Coast, and that is Connemara. Beautiful tune, isn't it? The Tortoise and the Hare. I'm Aidan Hems. How you doing? Boy, this show goes by so quickly when you're having so much fun, hey? It is time to identify another finalist in the Nail Down Your Summer contest with Dalton's Home Hardware Building Center in Cape Royal. And I did receive a nice email from Lindsay Bennett and her husband Ryan. They recently purchased a new home. It's a bungalow with an unfinished basement, and they're excited about the possibilities of the space as their family grows. Lindsay, Ryan, you are now a finalist right here on the Celtic Coast, okay, for Nail Down Your Summer. Compliments of Dalton's Home Hardware Building Center in Cape Royal. Next weekend, the big grand prize winner will be announced, so make sure you're here for that. In the meantime, your Coast Precision weather for the rest of your weekend is right after this.
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18: Quite a bit of cloudiness and perhaps a shower this afternoon with a high of 22. South to southeast winds at 15 to 30. Showers this evening, then mostly cloudy overnight tonight. Lows near 15. Partly to mostly sunny, 21 tomorrow. Partly cloudy skies, 15 Sunday night. Rain Monday morning will taper to showers with a high of 20. Mostly cloudy and cooler Tuesday. I'm Precision Weather Meteorologist Russ Marley for Coast 101.

0: Well, Georgie, he could build a boat, and he's the by good driver. And he's the by could catch the fish and take them home to Lizer. I love to sit by the big hot stove and watch the kettle bilin'. Daddy will buy the baby a frock when the boys come home from swilin'. Oh, Harbor Grace is a very nice place, and so is the Bay of Islands. We'll give three cheers for Carbonear when the boys come home from swilin'. Oh, Uncle George, he went to town to buy I some cotton. If he don't bring home the flowery stuff, well, he needn't bring I nothing. Now we're bound for Carbonear, me buys with our bright colors flying. The girls will wear no sealkin pants when the boys come home from swiling. Oh, Harbor Grace is a very nice place, and so is the Bay of Islands. We'll give three cheers for Carbonear when the boys come home from swiling. Now Billy was our captain bold, and Georgie our commander. But a great big sea washed over he and drowned the Newfoundlander. We'll all go down to Mackety Bay and we'll stay for the winter. We'll all sit down to a very good feed with mussels in the corner. Oh, Harbor Grace is a very nice place, and so is the Bay of Islands. We'll give three cheers for Carbonear when the boys come home from swiling.
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to the ground. In a place called Newfoundland. And then you go to Woody Point. It's like the time stood still. Some beauty all around you, and there's harbor views to thrill.

It's Coast 101.1, Joan Jett and the Blackhearts. I love rock and roll. Happy weekend to you. Saturday with Rick. Hope you're getting some good plans in. Well, I hope you plan to see Jenna this weekend. We'll find out where she is next. Here's Sam Roberts.

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It's Coast 101.1. There's Downtown Train, done by Rod Stewart, and it's Rick Bailey. Hope you're having an okay Saturday. Gonna get a little bit of shower action today, so don't worry too much about it. Still pretty warm out there. Got some Bananarama with a Summer on the Coast hit from 84. It's after Maroon 5 on Coast 101.1.

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0: Coast 1011, Summer on the Coast with Bananarama. Back in the summer of 1984, there's Cruel Summer. The UK trio actually released it in the UK the previous summer in 83, but after the song got included in the 1984 movie, The Karate Kid, well, 84 seemed to be a much better summer for Bananarama, that's for sure. Hey, it's Rick Bailey, and hopefully you're going to have a really great summer. This weekend, as we, you know, kind of put the finishing touches on our summer season, we've got the Harbor Jazz and Blues Festival, and there's going to be a whole lot of stuff going on at the Majestic Theater. Coming up very soon at 1:30, Saturday Harbor at Theater Hill. You can get Natasha Blackwood with Terry Campbell and Humberto Piccoli, Baraka, and Waku. This is all taking place at Theater Hill. Later in the day, 6:30, you got John Clark and Brad Power for some blues. There's a big show with the Majestic main stage, Ana Luisa Ramos and Humberto Piccoli, Katie Hopkins and Brad Jefford, and Sweet William Society with Harbor Jazz and Blues side by side. They got the Harbor Jazz Jam at Theater Hill as well at 9:30 p.m. this evening. So, hey, lots going on today. Harbor Jazz and Blues Festival. You can find out more, majestictheaterhill.com, for all those details. Coming up, a look at your Coast Precision Weather.
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13: Quite a bit of cloudiness and perhaps a shower this afternoon with a high of 22, south to southeast winds at 15 to 30. Showers this evening, then mostly cloudy overnight tonight, lows near 15. Partly to mostly sunny, 21 tomorrow. Partly cloudy skies, 15 Sunday night. Rain Monday morning will taper to showers with a high of 20, mostly cloudy and cooler Tuesday. I'm Precision Weather Meteorologist Russ Marley for Coast 101.1.

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Hey, it's Rick hanging with you for Saturday. Here's Lionel Richie with All Night Long on Coast 101.

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0: 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There's Sky with Love Song, and it's Rick Bailey. Well, we don't exactly love to see the rain, but, could use a little bit of a shower every once in a while. Keeps those wildfires at bay, don't it? Just take your time on the highways. Here's Tom Cochran on Coast 101.1.
1: It looks like a road that you travel on when there's one day.

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0: It's Coast 101 and LA band Los Lobos with a version of the old Richie Valens classic, La Bamba. And, well, that appeared on the movie of the same title back in the summer of 1987, Summer on the Coast, number one hit there. Hey, it's Rick Bailey. Hope you're having a great Saturday so far. We'll get a look at your Coast Precision weather details for the rest of the weekend coming up next.
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9: Quite a bit of cloudiness and perhaps a shower this afternoon with a high of 22, south to southeast winds at 15 to 30. Showers this evening, then mostly cloudy overnight tonight, lows near 15. Partly to mostly sunny, 21 tomorrow. Partly cloudy skies, 15 Sunday night. Rain Monday morning will taper to showers with a high of 20. Mostly cloudy and cooler Tuesday. I'm Precision Weather Meteorologist Russ Marley for Coast 101.1.

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Coast 1011, two princes from Spin Doctors, and it's Rick Bailey. If you happen to be out and around and you spot Jenna in our Coast Summer Cruiser today, definitely drop by, get some prizes, and fill out that ballot for some free gas on Monday. We'll find out where Jenna is in a moment. Here's Def Leppard on the Coast.

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It's Coast 101. There's the Spice Girls with Wannabe. Hey, it's Rick. We got a summer on the coast. We're going back to summer 1983. And here's another 1983 hit. Here's Billy Joel with Uptown Girl on Coast 101.

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0: It's Coast 101.1 and a number one hit for Eddie Grant from back in the summer of 1983. It's A Summer on the Coast with Electric Avenue. Love that song. Hey, it's Rick Bailey. And if you love listening to the Coast, well, you don't necessarily have to just tune in on the radio in your car or radio at home. You could stream us on our website. 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
1: Chance Theater's 2026 season, bringing one of literature's most beloved stories back to stage with Little Women. And it's adapted and directed by Allison Moyer Kelly. Joining us today are Allison Kelly and actor Nicole Underhay. Welcome to both of you. Now, Allison, the March sisters are at the heart of the story. Now, why do their relationship continue to resonate with people?
2: The sisters, through each other, find ways to become themselves. It's kind of like this uncorseted version of what women can be like when their behavior isn't being heavily policed and monitored.
3: I think there's something so nostalgic about that that will really sort of appeal to everyone.
1: Well, Nicole, with that being said, for someone who's never read the books or even seen the movies, Little Women, is not familiar with it, what can they expect from this production?
3: So much love and joy. It does take you on a journey that at times will break your heart. These little girls, they grow up through the course of this play, and it's such a special journey to watch. And I think, you know, it's something that parents can take their kids to, and they'll have these memories for life.
1: Allison, Nicole, thank you so much for dropping by. Little Women, playing as part of the Perchance Theater summer season in Conception Harbor. All the best with the show. Thank you so much.
3: Thank you for having us.
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1: Quite a bit of cloudiness and perhaps a shower this afternoon with a high of 22. South to southeast winds at 15 to 30. Showers this evening, then mostly cloudy overnight tonight. Lows near 15. Partly to mostly sunny, 21 tomorrow. Partly cloudy skies, 15 Sunday night. Rain Monday morning will taper to showers with a high of 20. Mostly cloudy and cooler Tuesday. I'm Precision Weather Meteorologist Russ Marley for Coast 101.1.

It's Coast 101.1. There's Hall & Oates. I can't go for that. And it's Rick Bailey. Hey, don't forget that your man Keith Soper is coming in later on tonight at 8 o'clock to bring you Epic 80s. All the best from that decade. And here's a gem from Tom Petty and the Heartbreakers on the Coast. You

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1: It's Coast 101, Need You Tonight from NXS, and it's Rick Bailey. Speaking of nights, here's Wild Night, the Van Morrison classic done by John Mellencamp and Michelle Degicello, right here on the Coast.

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0: It's Coast 101, and there's AmaZulu taking us back to summer 1986 for a summer on the coast with their version of Montego Bay. Some great tropical type vibes there, and it's Rick Bailey. You could get some great tropical sounding vibes, or vibes from hanging out in the harbor, in the bay. Right here at home, you can spend some time with Dana Parsons, giving you some smooth sounds for Sunday. Join her for Yacht Rock on the Coast. It's our new program, taking you back to the 1970s and 80s with some smooth hits from the likes of Christopher Cross, Kenny Loggins, Boz Scaggs. It's going to be a great time. And the program is sandwiched right in between Cool Jazz on the Coast with Bill Sharp in the morning and Epic 80s with Keith Soper. Repeat broadcast at 3 p.m. Sunday afternoon. But it's going to be a great time. Tomorrow, join Dana Parsons from noon to 3 p.m. 3 hours of Yacht Rock on the Coast. 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
11: Quite a bit of cloudiness and perhaps a shower this afternoon with a high of 22. South to southeast winds at 15 to 30. Showers this evening, then mostly cloudy overnight tonight. Lows near 15. Partly to mostly sunny, 21 tomorrow. Partly cloudy skies, 15 Sunday night. Rain Monday morning will taper to showers with a high of 20. Mostly cloudy and cooler Tuesday. I'm Precision Weather Meteorologist Russ Marley for Coast 101.1.

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It's Coast 101.1, Sheryl Crow, and it's Rick Bailey here, Saturday afternoon. Got a question. Have you had any quality holiday time yet for this summer? We've had kind of a shortened summer here in the St. John's area, but, you know, other parts of the country might have had some warmer weather, like some scorching weather, actually. Maybe you got to spend a little time somewhere else in Canada. Here's Big Country on the Coast.

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1: 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And you've also got a chance to win $150 in Petro Canada North Atlantic and Orange Store gas, compliments of Steers Insurance. 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For Summer on the Coast 2026 with Leon's Furniture, I'm Jenna Bowering for Classic Hits Coast 1011.
0: Wake up with Bill and Carolyn. 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Classic Hits.

It's Coast 101.1. There's Foo Fighters with Big Me. Hey, it's Rick. Summer on the Coast hit from 1985 with some Glenn Frey coming up. But right now, let's crank up the David Bowie. Let's Dance on Coast 101.1.

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0: It's Coast 101.1, and there's Glenn Frey with a solo hit from summer 1985. And the soundtrack to the movie Beverly Hills Cop, which was a pretty wicked soundtrack back then. Summer on the Coast with The Heat Is On. And it's Rick Bailey. Well, the Coast is bringing the heat into the fall season, too. Yeah, once we kind of get done with our summer, just after Labor Day, we are going to get right back to some hot, hot stuff with the return of 5K or Getaway. You remember that contest? Well, I'm sure you do. If you don't, well, I'll give you a little bit of a refresher. We ask you the question, would you like to try for 5K, $5,000 cash? We'll put your name into a draw for that 5K prize, or you could choose to get away with a guaranteed prize. You could take $101 instantly, or you can also take a mystery prize, or just try for that shot at $5,000. The choice is all yours. It's all about choice right here on the Coast, and we get underway starting September the 8th, right after the Labor Day long weekend. We'll get back to it, and it's back to a lot of fun, too. It's 5K or Getaway with Pipers on Coast 101.1. 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
17: Quite a bit of cloudiness and perhaps a shower this afternoon with a high of 22, south to southeast winds at 15 to 30. Showers this evening, then mostly cloudy overnight tonight, lows near 15. Partly to mostly sunny, 21 tomorrow. Partly cloudy skies, 15 Sunday night. Rain Monday morning will taper to showers with a high of 20. Mostly cloudy and cooler Tuesday. I'm Precision Weather Meteorologist Russ Marley for Coast 101.1.

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What doesn't kill you? There's Kelly Clarkson. Hi, it's Rick. And let's get something so strong. Here's Crowded House on Coast 101.1.

0: 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Hey, if you thought you missed out on the last Newfie night of the season at the Star of the Sea in Holyrood, well, they've decided to reschedule that last Newfie night to this coming Wednesday, September 2nd. So get out there from 9 p.m. to midnight. Covered is just $10, and music by Cods and Country. It is a cash-only venue, but you're going to have a real fun time with the last Newfie Nights at the Star of the Sea, Holyrood, for this Wednesday. Get some details on this and anything else on our Community Matters page. 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

It's Coast 1011 Smooth from Santana with Rob Thomas, and it's Rick Bailey with you. Your summer on the coast with some Platinum Blonde from 1985. Here's Michelle Branch, goodbye to you on Coast 1011.

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0: It's Coast 1011, Summer on the Coast from Summer 1985, the album Alien Shores. I happened to own it on vinyl back then in that summer. There's Platinum Blonde with a number one hit here in Canada, Crying Over You. Hi, it's Rick Bailey. And if you're crying over the state of your household and you're thinking, oh, gee, I need to rework a room in the home, like maybe you need a new kitchen, or maybe you just need to update your bedroom a bit. Home renovations, you know, they're always a thing, and they're always a little more expensive than you imagine they are. 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
10: Quite a bit of cloudiness and perhaps a shower this afternoon with a high of 22. South to southeast winds at 15 to 30. Showers this evening, then mostly cloudy overnight tonight. Lows near 15. Partly to mostly sunny, 21 tomorrow. Partly cloudy skies, 15 Sunday night. Rain Monday morning will taper to showers with a high of 20. Mostly cloudy and cooler Tuesday. I'm Precision Weather Meteorologist Russ Marley for Coast 101.1.

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It's Coast 101, Dead or Alive, and You Spin Me Round Like a Record. It's Rick Bailey. Well, Jenna Bowring is out enjoying the summer on the Coast 2026 with Leon's Furniture. We'll hear from her after Walk Off the Earth on the Coast.

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1: Hello again, it's me, Jenna Bowring, your 2026 Summer on the Coast cruiser host. I'm checking in for the last time on this Saturday on my Samsung S25 FE smartphone from Eastcom Cellular. 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For Summer on the Coast 2026 with Leon's Furniture, I'm Jenna Bowring for Classic Hits Coast 1011.

It's Coast 101.1. John Waite with Missing You, and it's Rick Bailey. Don't miss out on seeing Jenna this weekend. Summer on the Coast 2026 with Leon's Furniture. Get the ballot filled out, because free gas could be yours Monday. Here's the boss on the Coast. Okay.

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0: It's Coast 101.1 and the theme song for the sitcom Friends. Yeah, there's Rembrandts with a number one hit from summer 1995. Your summer on the coast. I'll be there for you. And it's Rick Bailey. You know that we are here with a chance for you to win some free gas on Monday morning. That's with Summer on the Coast 2026 with Leon's Furniture. If you've been watching out for Jenna Bowering in our Coast Summer Cruiser this weekend, then you got a chance at it. Get that ballot filled out when you find her. Well, get some other great prizes from our sponsors and some Coast swag, too. But that ballot is important because you got to tune in Monday morning at 7:30. If your name happens to be announced, we want you to call us on the coastline, 709-754-1011. If you can call within 10 minutes, 11 seconds, you win a $150 gas prize. That's from Petro-Canada, North Atlantic, and Orange Stores. Compliments of Steers Insurance, a gas card could be yours Monday morning. Right here on Coast 101.1, Summer on the Coast 2026 with Leon's Furniture, Elizabeth Avenue East, and Armstrong Boulevard, Gander. We'll get a look at your Coast Precision Weather coming up next.
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14: Quite a bit of cloudiness and perhaps a shower this afternoon with a high of 22. South to southeast winds at 15 to 30. Showers this evening, then mostly cloudy overnight tonight. Lows near 15. Partly to mostly sunny, 21 tomorrow. Partly cloudy skies, 15 Sunday night. Rain Monday morning will taper to showers with a high of 20. Mostly cloudy and cooler Tuesday. I'm Precision Weather Meteorologist Russ Marley for Coast 101.1.

It's Coast 101.1, and there's U2 with Beautiful Day. Hey, it's Rick Bailey, and here in the St. John's area, seeing some showers and into this evening, but tomorrow's going to be a lot more beautiful. We get some more sunshine in that forecast. Here's the Black Crowes on the Coast.

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0: Coast 101.1, Summer on the Coast. Bob Seger from Summer 1987 and the soundtrack to the movie Beverly Hills Cop 2. There's a number one with Shakedown. It's Rick Bailey and a bit of a shakedown with Jonathan Torrens, the actor. You may know him from Street Sense, Jonovision, the Trailer Park Boys. Well, he was caught smuggling in some Canadian whiskey. I don't think he can really get caught doing that these days, right? We're, you know, freely sharing booze across borders here in Canada these days. This particular Canadian whiskey, Keeper's Canadian whiskey, is bottled right here in Newfoundland and Labrador. That's kind of cool. So Jonathan was here to promote that. And he dropped by the Coast Studio yesterday morning with Bill and Carolyn to have a bit of a chat and to talk whiskey. So, yeah, very cool. Maybe you'll want to try Jonathan Torrens' new whiskey, Keeper's Canadian Whiskey. You'll probably find it at your local NLC store. Your Coast Precision Weather is coming up.
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8: Quite a bit of cloudiness and perhaps a shower this afternoon with a high of 22. South to southeast winds at 15 to 30. Showers this evening, then mostly cloudy overnight tonight. Lows near 15. Partly to mostly sunny, 21 tomorrow. Partly cloudy skies, 15 Sunday night. Rain Monday morning will taper to showers with a high of 20. Mostly cloudy and cooler Tuesday. I'm Precision Weather Meteorologist Russ Marley for Coast 101.1.

It's Coast 101.1 Bad Medicine from Bon Jovi. Hey, it's Rick Bailey. Hope you're having a great Saturday. The weekend is upon us. Here's Sugar Ray on Coast 101.1.

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2: 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Ooh, look at that. 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
3: 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Yeah. Carolyn. 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And the greatest hits of all time.
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It's Coast 101.1. Time after time, there's Cyndi Lauper. Hi, it's Rick Bailey hanging with you for Saturday. Got a Summer on the Coast hit from 1982 coming up in just a moment. And here's another 80s favorite from Thompson Twins. Hold Me Now on Coast 101.1.

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0: It's Coast 101, and there's supergroup Asia from the summer of 1982 with their hit Heat of the Moment, Summer on the Coast, and it's Rick Bailey. More hot 80s tunes for you coming up a little later on tonight at 8 o'clock when you join Keith Soper. He brings you 4 hours of epic 80s. Yeah, all the best from the decade. And if you really want to put in a bunch of hairspray or gel into your hair, make it big. Hey, we're not going to stop you. But you will hear all kinds of great music. And Keith's going to tell you what was going on in movies and music and TV and entertainment and all that kind of stuff. What was going on this week back then. And hey, he's also got an epic 80s spotlight on none other than Huey Lewis and the News. So three coming your way tonight in epic 80s. You can join Keith Soper tonight at 8, and he's back tomorrow at 3 p.m. And all brought to you by Carbonier Home Hardware Building Center. 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
10: Lingering cloudiness through the overnight with lows near 15, west to northwest winds at 15 to 30. Should become partly to mostly sunny on Sunday, expecting a beautiful day with a high of 21. Partly cloudy Sunday night, lows near 15. Rain Monday morning will taper to showers, a high of 20. Considerable cloudiness, 16 on Tuesday. I'm Precision Weather Meteorologist Russ Murley for Coast 101.1.

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It's Coast 101.1, Let It Rain, an appropriate song there from Amanda Marshall, who graced us with her presence at the Churchill Park Music Festival this year. What an awesome show she had, and it happens to be Amanda Marshall's birthday today. Not going to say how old she is, but happy birthday, Amanda. Here's Coldplay on the Coast.

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0: It's Coast 101, Belinda Carlisle, Summer on the Coast, Summer 1988 with her song Circle in the Sand, and it's Rick Bailey. Are you more of a sandy beach person or a rocky beach? I think most people are going to say sand, but, you know, something about rocky beaches. I just love looking at all the rocks because each one is different and, you know, they're going to have, you know, different elements about them, different colors and shapes and sizes. I like rockier beaches, truthfully. But hey, I think any kind of beach is a good beach to get to when you're dealing with summer, right? Dip your toes in while it's still hot. Your Coast Precision Weather is next.
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13: Lingering cloudiness through the overnight with lows near 15. West to northwest winds at 15 to 30. Should become partly to mostly sunny on Sunday, expecting a beautiful day with a high of 21. Partly cloudy Sunday night, lows near 15. Rain Monday morning will taper to showers, a high of 20. Considerable cloudiness, 16 on Tuesday. I'm Precision Weather Meteorologist Russ Murley for Coast 101.1.

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It's Coast 101.1, Never Gonna Give You Up. There's Rick Astley, and I always love playing that one because it's almost like a double Rick roll, right? Because my name's Rick Bailey. Hi, how are you? We've got some Green Day standing by. Here's Naked Eyes. Always something there to remind me on the coast.

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It's Coast 101.1 Green Day with Time of Your Life. And it's Rick Bailey. You're going to have another great time on the coast with Dana Parsons tomorrow afternoon. Join her at noon tomorrow. Until 3 p.m., she will bring you Yacht Rock on the coast with lots of smooth sounds for you from the 1970s and 80s. Join Dana, Yacht Rock on the coast, tomorrow at noon. Here's Whitney.

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0: It's Coast 1011, and that one was a worldwide number one hit from back in the summer of 1980 from UK band London Beat. Yeah, some fine vocals there with I've Been Thinking About You. It's Rick Bailey. And yeah, your summer is going to get a lot smoother, and I think you've been thinking about some yacht rock, haven't you? Dana Parsons debuted the show just last weekend. She's going to have a lot of fun with you this weekend on the coast, too. That's every Sunday at noon. Yacht rock on the coast. Smooth hits from the 70s, 80s. It's going to be a perfect soundtrack for a summer Sunday. And tomorrow's looking pretty good weather-wise, too. So, yeah. It will be a fine time to listen to Michael McDonald, Boz Scaggs, Kenny Loggins, Toto. Yeah, she's bringing it all to you. Steely Dan. Got to have some of the Dan. So you're going to get lots of your favorite tunes with Yacht Rock on the Coast. 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
12: Lingering cloudiness through the overnight with lows near 15. West and northwest winds of 15 to 30. Should become partly to mostly sunny on Sunday, expecting a beautiful day with a high of 21. Partly cloudy Sunday night, lows near 15. Rain Monday morning will taper to showers. A high of 20, considerable cloudiness, 16 on Tuesday. I'm Precision Weather Meteorologist Russ Murley for Coast 1011.

Coast 101.1. There's Lionel Richie, and it's Rick. Well, you're going to be dancing up a storm Monday if you win yourself a $150 gas card from Petro-Canada, North Atlantic and Orange stores, compliments of Steers Insurance. That's Summer on the Coast 2026 with Leon's Furniture. Find Jenna this weekend and get a ballot filled out.

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0: It's Coast 101.1 with Natalie Imbruglia. Her number one hit from summer 1998. There's Torn with your Summer on the Coast. And it's Rick Bailey. Hey, are you going to tear up the town, the downtown tonight? Lots of great jazz music for you with Harbor Jazz and Blues Festival, proudly presented by the Coast. That's a lot of stuff going on at Majestic Theater for this evening. You can go to majestictheaterhill.com, find out some details, check out some of the shows. Lots of great music right here at home. So you should definitely do yourself a favor and check it out. And don't forget to check out some cool jazz on the coast with Bill Sharp. 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
0: For PuroClean, the paramedics of property damage, water, fire, mold, and more, PuroClean has you covered.
13: Lingering cloudiness through the overnight with lows near 15, west to northwest winds at 15 to 30. Should become partly to mostly sunny on Sunday, expecting a beautiful day with a high of 21. Partly cloudy Sunday night, lows near 15. Rain Monday morning will taper to showers, a high of 20. Considerable cloudiness, 16 on Tuesday. I'm Precision Weather Meteorologist Russ Murley for Coast 101.1.

It's Coast 101, Gin Blossoms, and Follow You Down. It's Rick Bailey following through on another Saturday night. Here's a song that I haven't heard in a while. Maybe you'll love it too. Here's Roxette on the Coast.

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0: Mornings on the Coast with Bill and Carolyn. 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

Coast 101.1 with a big summer hit from 1995 for Everything But the Girl. There's Missing, and you're with Rick. Hey, we're not missing out on 1999. Got a summer hit from Ricky Martin from back then, right after Train on Coast 101.1.

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0: It's Coast 101.1. Ricky Martin has a wild song for back in the summer of 1999. Yeah, there's Livin' La Vida Loca, number one international hit for him with A Summer on the Coast. And it's Rick Bailey. It can get kind of crazy here on the coast during the week, but is it crazy enough for us to make mistakes in our playlist? Well, you know, sometimes it might happen. Would we play the same song twice during your workday? Well, you know, it's been known to happen. It doesn't happen often, but if it does, we are offering $1,000 to you for you calling us out on our mistake. 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
8: Lingering cloudiness through the overnight with lows near 15, west to northwest winds at 15 to 30. Should become partly to mostly sunny on Sunday, expecting a beautiful day with a high of 21. Partly cloudy Sunday night, lows near 15. Rain Monday morning will taper to showers, a high of 20. Considerable cloudiness, 16 on Tuesday. I'm Precision Weather Meteorologist Russ Murley for Coast 101.1.

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0: It's Coast 101.1 and a one-hit wonder with Timbuk 3 from the summer of 1986. Summer on the Coast with The Future So Bright, I Gotta Wear Shades. I'm Rick, and it's going to be brighter tomorrow. Got some more sunshine in the forecast, and a cruise ship's going to be in St. John's Harbor, too, with the Seven Seas Splendor Regent Seven Seas Cruises. 754 passengers are going to be around for tomorrow morning. Perfect time for some yacht rock on the coast. Join Dana Parsons at noon tomorrow for some smooth sounds from the 70s and 80s. But until then, let's get into some epic 80s. The wildest synth sounds, the rockiest rock, the biggest hair. And it's all with Keith Soper coming up next at 8 o'clock and brought to you by Jungle Jim's. 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
9: Lingering cloudiness through the overnight with lows near 15. West to northwest winds at 15 to 30. Should become partly to mostly sunny on Sunday, expecting a beautiful day with a high of 21. Partly cloudy Sunday night, lows near 15. Rain Monday morning will taper to showers, a high of 20. Considerable cloudiness, 16 on Tuesday. I'm Precision Weather Meteorologist Russ Murley for Coast 101.1.
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11: Hello again, I'm Keith Soper. 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Epic 80s, we've got nothing but the 80s for the next 4 hours. Prince delivered this to us in 1984 when Doves Cry, kicking things off this weekend, Coast 101.1.

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Epic 80s on the coast. It's Only Love, Brian Adams and Tina Turner. Coming up, grab a cold one and get ready to travel back to August of 83. I've got the movie trailer for Bob and Doug McKenzie's masterpiece, Strange Brew. That's coming up after the next three songs. I'm Keith Soper, KC and the Sunshine Band. They were also giving it up in 1983 with this Epic 80s Coast 101.1.

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0: Cause I gotta have faith. Ooh, I gotta have faith. Because I gotta have faith, faith, faith. I gotta have faith, faith, faith. Classic hits, Coast 101. You gotta have faith from 1984. George Michael on Epic 80s. The summer's here. Now let's crack open a cold one and look back at late August 1983.
1: Somewhere behind granite battlements, beyond impenetrable gates, indoors, something evil is brewing, and it isn't Elsinore beer. Here, an unsuspecting Aris has become the innocent pawn of a diabolical genius. At his command, space-age super lasers that can incinerate an entire metropolis. An army of deadly hockey warriors. At his fingertips, lots of beer.
2: Just one more test, and then we are ready for the world.
1: What fool dares stand in his way?
3: Good day, I'm Bob McKenzie, this is my brother Doug.
4: How's it going, eh?
3: Welcome to our movie, eh?
0: A couple of flannel-wearing, toque-wearing brothers completely taken theaters, this time in 1983. Of course, I'm talking about Bob and Doug McKenzie, played by Rick Moranis and Dave Thomas, and the cult comedy masterpiece, Strange Brew. Yes, sir, stubby bottles, flying dogs, and a retelling of Shakespeare's Hamlet set inside a brewery. You gotta love it.
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15: Lingering cloudiness through the overnight with lows near 15, west to northwest winds at 15 to 30. Should become partly to mostly sunny on Sunday, expecting a beautiful day with a high of 21. Partly cloudy Sunday night, lows near 15. Rain Monday morning will taper to showers, a high of 20. Considerable cloudiness, 16 on Tuesday. I'm Precision Weather Meteorologist Russ Murley for Coast 101.1.

Coast 101.1. That's John Mellencamp, of course, and Pink Houses. I'm Keith Soper in my house. How about a lost 80s treasure? Managed to dig this one up from the Mary Jane Girls from 1985 on Coast 101.1.

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0: 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Coming up on Epic 80s, going to pause to pay tribute to a true global treasure, the legendary Dolly Parton, sadly passing away this past Tuesday. And we're going to fire up her timeless 1980 anthem that became a rallying cry for working people everywhere. We're going to celebrate the life, the laughs, and the sheer brilliance of Dolly. Now, in excess, as Epic 80s rolls on, Coast 1011.
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0: Epic 80s, Coast 101.1, Dolly Parton, 9 to 5. And as we all know by now, the world losing a piece of its heart this past Tuesday when Dolly passed away peacefully at the age of 80 after a brief battle with cancer. Dolly, she was a once-in-a-generation force. She rose from a one-room log cabin in the Smoky Mountains to become a global sensation. She wrote 1,000 songs at least, but as big as her voice, her talent, and her style were, Dolly's heart was even bigger, whether she was sending over 300 million books. That's right, I said 300 million books to children through her Imagination Library, or quietly funding medical research. Dolly spent her entire life lifting others up. Her light, it's going to shine on forever. Thanks for the music, Dolly. I'm Keith Soper. This is Epic 80s, Saturday nights from 8 to midnight, now at a new time on Sundays from 3 to 7. Your Coast Precision Weather follows this.
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9: Lingering cloudiness through the overnight with lows near 15. West or northwest winds at 15 to 30. Should become partly to mostly sunny on Sunday, expecting a beautiful day with a high of 21. Partly cloudy Sunday night, lows near 15. Rain Monday morning will taper to showers, a high of 20. Considerable cloudiness, 16 on Tuesday. I'm Precision Weather Meteorologist Russ Murley for Coast 101.1.

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She works hard for the money, and she did that in the summer of 1983. And you know, after a long week of working hard for that money, sometimes you just need to clock out and you need to disconnect. You want to tune out and, dare I say, become a little out of touch. These guys spent a big part of 1984 sitting at number one. 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

0: If you saw that movie, Never Ending Story, that's the theme song by Lamal. It's Epic 80s. I'm Keith Soper. Your Coast Precision weather is just ahead. Plus, we're going to be turning the spotlight on one of the hardest working, most hit heavy bands of the entire 1980s, Huey Lewis and the News. A three song dive into the heart of their amazing run, loaded up with their signature horns and a whole lot of their blues rock riffs. And I'll check in on how Huey is keeping the band's legacy going strong here in 2026. Huey Lewis and the News in the spotlight, coming up in about 10 minutes.
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6: Lingering cloudiness through the overnight with lows near 15, west to northwest winds at 15 to 30. Should become partly to mostly sunny on Sunday, expecting a beautiful day with a high of 21. Partly cloudy Sunday night, lows near 15. Rain Monday morning will taper to showers, a high of 20. Considerable cloudiness, 16 on Tuesday. I'm Precision Weather Meteorologist Russ Murley for Coast 101.1.

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